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1: 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Police are also heading over.
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0: Gonna be a long night. That's 17 Columbus Ave, 17 Columbus Ave for a female. You're gonna stage for the police for a female that is threatening to harm herself and others with a knife. Stonify to C5.
1: C5, see whether engine 1 can clear up from that medical at 820 watch.
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1: Engine 1 answering.
0: Engine 1, are you able to clear up?
1: That's affirmative. He wants to be able to handle this call. Good.
0: Received, you're going to stage for the police, and I'm 17 Columbus Ave, 17 Columbus Ave, for a approximately 37-year-old female threatening to harm herself and others with a knife.
1: Still fire, T5's going out on one bend.
0: C5, you're going.

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0: 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Engine 9-2 is clear returning.
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0: 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It's in 3, clear, turn to command 78.
1: 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Engine 3 is returning to quarters.
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3: 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Stolen fighter A3.
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1: 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I'm going to clear engine 2. T5 is going to be remaining on scene.
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A1's back 21-13.

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It's on investigation.

Patriot of Palm, Office 205. A3 reference to show 58.

0: was by a strike in the box. Engine 11 committed to securing the Southfield helipad for Met Flight. Rocket fire, strike in the box. Time in the box, 21:22.
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1: 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You're on scene. 292 S-Grand.

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0: 29 East Main Street. We got a call on the business line reporting a 39-year-old mother took a fall down the stairs earlier today, now complaining about back and hip pain.
1: Get your horse on. Could you start me an uptown ambulance, please?
0: Breezy.
2: Rockland has an 11 problem. We'll be clear returning medically safely on the ground.
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4: For kind of control the Randolph fire.
2: Randolph fire's on.
4: Randolph, do you have a mutual aid ambulance for the town of Avon? It's 2929 East Main Street. It's going to be for a party who had a previous fall down some stairs, now complaining of back and hip pain, trouble sitting down.
2: Received 29 East Main Street. Ambulance 2 will be responding.
4: Norfolk County Control received, Randolph. Thank you.
5: No hazards found. Command terminated. Clear returning. 2133.

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1: 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I'm responding 2137.

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1: So, fire pursuit engine 2, you're going out. 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Nothing showing.

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0: 2 to C5. 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
1: Sorry, I stepped on you. You said you have a faulty detector?
0: Yes, sir. 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

0: 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Nothing coming from the outside. We'll be investigating.
1: Stone fire received. 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

0: 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Engine 11, clear returning.
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0: 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Send Whitman over to that one.
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0: 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NJ3 will be rerouting to 725 Crescent Street to meet the mutual aid ambulance.
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0: Receipt.

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0: Alright, see you bring the Forest Row.
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0: 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A3 is transporting one to the BMC South.
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0: fire alarm. We clear Forest Trail. 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

0: Iwan. A1 transporting 1 to Brockton Hospital.
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0: 93, Eastern Zone, up car alarm at 3 is clear, return to Metro Vegas.
1: Well, I'm at that engine piece cleared for command terminated. Is this 639?
2: Hubbard 3 for the supervisor alarm. 639 time on the run. It's going to be Hubbard Street to Harvard Court.
3: All right, I'm going to connect the ladder to that run as well.
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0: units on location. I have a two-story elderly housing complex. Nothing showing. Building has not been evacuated.
1: Received two-story elderly housing. Nothing showing. They'll be investigating 642.

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1: 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All units clear, current quarters.
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1: 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Grove Street Apartments, Master Box 2217, coming out 119 Grove Street. I'm out at 656. Engine 11, be advised. We also got a call from the alarm company indicating a zone 2 general fire alarm.

0: 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Nothing showing from the exterior. Be investigated.
1: Rockland Fire has that. Company's on scene. 4-story multi-dwelling. Nothing showing from the exterior. Company's investigating at 658.

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1: Engine 2. You will start 33 Bennett Drive, Unit 10. Calling the police business line, putting local fire alarm activation. No smoke, no fire reported. It's the next door neighbor calling. They believe no one's home at that address.
2: Minor delay, but we're on route.
1: 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Do you want the full commercial response?
2: 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You didn't get a call from the central alarm.
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0: 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That was 33. 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
1: 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A1 to the scene. 801.

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0: 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Sudbury Fire completing the test Wednesday, October 7th, 2026 at 8:06 hours.

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0: 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A3 transporting to social hospital. 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
1: 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Thank you.

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1: 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He is terminated at 1-59.

0: 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Norfolk County Control testing with Bellingham Fire.
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0: 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Testing with Milton.
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0: 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Testing with Wellesley.
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0: 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Testing with Wayman.
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0: 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Try again. 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
1: 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Oh, 101.
2: 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Still fire loud and clear. We are 1 and 0.
1: 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Sudbury, 101.
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1: 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She took out the whole air fryer, threw it in the dumpster. Now believe she lit the trash on fire in the dumpster.
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0: 35's going off. The three-story mobile dwelling. Looks like we do have, we have an air fryer on fire next to the dumpster in the rear of the building.
1: Three-story residential, air fryer on fire behind the building next to the dumpster.

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0: I was able to speak with a representative from Extra Space Storage. They're going to be making some phone calls to look into what the possible issue is down here with their generator and power issue. Engine 2 is going to be clear remaining on the air.
1: Five, Steve.
2: Do you have a callback number on the caller? Can't find it.
1: Chrissy, we'll call her back, try to get her to come out.
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Holbrook Fire Engine 2. We got that caller back on the line. She's going to be coming out, waving you down.

0: Bye, friend.
1: Good morning. Ed News on the air. That is the 1717 Grove Ave for a fucking deal.
0: 17 Grove Ave, the smoke seal inspection, 1031.

also fire is dispatching ambulance to area of Jennings Road and Concord Road. Male party difficulty breathing. Jennings, Concord, ambulance to male party difficulty breathing.

0: Fancy Five Stone Fire. We're in the air fryer, on fire outside. Fire's been extinguished. Engine 2 is picking up. Check the interior of the building. No problem there. Fire alarm panel's been reset. I'm returning.
1: Air fryer outside of the building on fire has been extinguished. Interior of the building checks okay. Companies will be clearing shortly. 934.

0: 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A2, 91 on for Concord and Jenner.
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0: 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B2 on the air to headquarters.
1: On the air to headquarters, received.
2: C2, that just takes you guys can head to 88, pressure, please.
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0: So I have a third medical coming in, 208 Mill Road, apartment 4.
1: Receive. We'll be responding to dispatch 208, please.
0: So the 69-year-old male, difficulty breathing, unable to speak.
1: I think one threat of fire.
0: Answering medic one.
1: Medic one is going to be cleared in the hospital now. We can respond to prep and honor delay.
0: Reese, you have your own.

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1: Just confirming, we're going to the Tooleyville Road call.
0: That's affirmative, the urgent care.
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0: medical on the bridge is closed at this time, from going from Marine only.
1: Received, the medic one will be going around on a further delay.
0: Received, medic one, I have that on a further delay, going around.
1: Fair enough, medic, two pictures on the 20 miles.
0: Received,

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1: NC2 Nordfire.
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0: 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I'm answering for headquarters. 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
1: 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Do you still need us? Are you good?
0: 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Thank you.
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2: This one's going to be for the Sunrise Assisted Living, 86 Saunders Road, room 212. 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
4: 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Very too.
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5: Hey, any idea on injuries to that pedestrian that was struck?
2: Parties denying any injuries at this time. It sounds like it was a low-speed collision. They are alert, conscious, and breathing.

0: 6 North Asia. What out of town ambulance you got coming?
1: The fire turn West Asia.
0: He shows on.
1: The fire dispatch, engine Nord engine 6 Westwood 82 to 279 Boston Providence Highway, new car Toyota, city EMS response.
0: Time's up, Toyota. I'll update.
1: 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Notify NC2.
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1: C2, did you get my message regarding 86 Saunders Road, room 212, for the 88-year-old male, difficulty breathing, and blue around the mouth?
0: Negative. Engine 5 will respond to that. Who do you have for an Amazon ambulance?
1: You got Waffle responding, sir.
0: Pretty, thank you. Do you want to take one of these medicals?
2: Over the highway.
0: Receive my pod, that'll go through.
3: Medic, take you back in quarters.
0: So by stretching engine 283 to 24 south by exit 38 for the two car MVC, open fire round 2 assigned 1026.

0: too. And if I just cleared the eye, do you want them to take any of these medicals at all and cancel mutual aid?
1: Negative. Continue the out-of-town ambulance.
0: And then 5, that's going to be a negative.
1: T5 has that.
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0: Multiple 82.
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5: Paula was reporting she was in the area of mile marker 37.2. Not sure if that's going to be south or not.

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1: Avon 5 dispatching engine 1 and A2 to Route 24, southbound. Exit 38 for the MVA, switching to Fireground Channel 2 on Norfolk County. 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
2: I have you on scene. 1029. That exit 38, head south.
3: Head Wambi, Route 24 south by exit 38. Reported two car MVC, one party reporting back pain.
4: Edit you. 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

0: 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Engine 1. Yeah, that's going to be about a half mile south of 38.
1: Received half mile south of exit 38.

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2: Local County answer.
0: Engine 1 is off 24 southbound with ambulance 1.
2: Local County has that. Avon Company, you're on arrival 24 southbound. Engine 1, do you have a mile marker? Just update Stoughton. Rock and fire, engine 11. Just on an update, it sounds like the vehicle is going to be about 20 to 30 feet away from a structure, just near a tree and a fence. That's a fence.
3: 36.
2: Rockland Fire dispatching engine 11. The area is number 10 Greenwood Street. Report of a motor vehicle fire at 10:35.

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0: 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Avon Fire, you're 22. You chose clear, 24, patient refusal staying, will be returning.
1: A2 clear of 24 southbound, patient refusal, you'll be clear returning at 10:42.

0: answering 27 Spring.
1: Fire has been knocked down, no extension. We'll be overhauling.
0: Alamazda 273. Fire has been knocked down, no extension. You're overhauling 1043.

Also, fire dispatching ambulance 2, 457 Hamlin Road, 457 Hamlin Road. It's going to be for a female party, back injury, unable to ambulate. 457 Hamlin Road for ambulance 2, female party, back injury, unable to ambulate.

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1: Norfolk County answering Avon Engine 1.
0: Still have that vehicle. Show an ambulance transported. 1. Avon ambulance at J1 patient refusal. Engine 1 is clear and returning. You can release the fire ground.
1: Norfolk County has that, you know, has the vehicle. So a 3 transported 1, Avon ambulance has a refusal. Show all companies clear the highway. Turn on the fire ground. 10:45.

0: 5. Engine 5, you control is clear. 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
1: Clear, waffle to handle, on the air for
2: training, 10:47. Yeah, medic 1. Medic 1 on arrival, stop. 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
0: Steve 91, you're going straight to the scene. Fire ambulance 1 transporting Brockton Hospital. Car 3 is returning. Come in, turn right. A1's going to Brockton. Car 3, clear returning.
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0: We have a call for medical 13 Hickson Farm Road, apartment A is an alpha, 57-year-old male line. They're trying to remove the PIC line and unable to get it all the way out.
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1: We're going to be committed here. Hit a off-duty EMT tone for ambulance 1 first.
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0: Also, fire on the air for any EMT, the staff, ambulance 1, 32 Wilson Street for a lift assist. And this is Paulson, fire on the air for any EMT able to staff A1 for a lift assist, 32 Wilson Street. And check car 1.
1: Good morning. 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
0: 3-2-0, starting Hopkinton.
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0: Steve, Engine 2, you're responding, 104 Poconoket Ave, 1146. Engine 2, caller stating that detector's at the top of a tall vaulted ceiling, just be advised.
2: Engine 2, okay.
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3: Great, Steve. 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
1: Great, Steve. 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

0: Terrifier from Car 5. When you have a moment, you can strike a box for multiple rounds.
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Jack in the Box, multiple runs. Sharing SA1, transporting to BMC South. Sharing Car 5, SA2, responding to 75 South Main Street, Apartment 115 for the EMS response. And sharing Engine 9-2. 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
0: We have a call for another medical, 51 Hixson Farm Road, apartment 258. It's going to be for a section 35 PD or on scene at this time.
1: Pretty safe. 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It'll be mutual ambulance.
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0: 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It's going to be for section 35. PD are on scene at this time.
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1: Do you think you can take engine 9-4 and meet Amy Hood?
0: We're going to start Stoughton that way.
1: Terrifier, this is 2 of transport shortly. Car.
0: Received SA2 transport shortly. I'll respond to 51 Hickson Farm Road, apartment 25E.
1: We have it. 94 miles outside that way. Thank you.
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2: 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For a call in the business, I'm reporting a 93-year-old male with a bladder infection. The caller reports when he's off of medication, he has hallucinations. He's currently on the medication, but his doctor is requesting for him to come to the hospital or go to the ER, requesting a transport.

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1: That's affirmative, A4.
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0: 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We are responding to 51 Hickson Farm Road for the EMS.
1: 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EMS response, 1156.
2: Control via dispatch 83, mutual aid, town of Sharon, 51 Hickson Farm Road, unit 258. EMS response, 1156. 83, Sharon PD around the scene, assisting for a possible exception of an elderly party.
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0: Any total calls so far?
1: Officer Fire is answering ambulance too.
0: A2 is clear.
2: What's the fire calling Norfolk County? Norfolk County Control answering Westwood. No, we have an ambulance available. 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
0: Fire
2: incident, C2. C2, take him out of the corner.
1: Negative.
2: Norfolk County calling Westwood. Westwood fire.
3: That's a negative for Norwood at this time.
4: 190, what is it?

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1: The Needham.
0: Needham, I have it. Thank you.
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1: 5, Cuts.
0: Just be advised, I'm going to be conducting some testing down at 299 Quincy Street. I'm expecting Central Station Alarm to be contacting you with some alarms. If you could notify me when you receive them.
1: 299 Quincy Street, conducting testing. Notify for the alarm.

0: Enterprise at Chikawa.
1: Hopkinton A1, transporting to Milford. All be clear.
0: 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You'll be clear at 12:11.

0: 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They state that your unit at 1214 had 299 North Quincy Street, building 2, zone main water flow.
1: Okay, that's the message. 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
1: Can we get an ambulance this way for transport, please?
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1: 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I'm receiving a call, unit 188, Huddleston, the 7-Eleven. 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

0: 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It's going to be Washington Street north from Temple, next to last house, left side before Vaughn Ave.
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2: Godfrey, it's not going to be bleeding from the eye. It's going to be a laceration just above the eyebrow.
3: 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Unit application, Godfrey, left command.
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0: 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It's going to be letting the area down. Update further.
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0: from command. A1 documented a patient refusal. All units returning. Command terminated.
1: A1 has a patient refusal. All units clear. Returning. 1246.
2: Kenneth Court, caller on the business line, reports 70-year-old male party fell from a standing, is reporting no injuries.
3: Okay, receive word.

0: Gotcha. Got another activation. It's a Unit 3 control valve tamper at 299 North Quincy.
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0: 299 North Quincy, number 2, building 2.

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2: 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We'll be clear as soon as...

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0: 5. A5 transporting 1 to the Faulkner. 1 firefighter detail.
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0: Back in town.
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0: 83. 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

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Got you answering. 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

0: this is Norfolk County Control on with a special announcement of the city of Brockton. Brockton Hospital cath lab will be down from 1,400 hours to 1,700 hours. Again, the Brockton Hospital cath lab will be down from 2 p.m. to 5 p.m. Norfolk County Control, clear, standing by 1340.
1: Marshal, nothing showing. Building's been evacuated. Will you pass in command?
0: Receive engine 2. You're on scene. One-story commercial. Nothing showing. Building has been evacuated. You're passing on command at 1340.
2: Sudbury Fire.
0: Sudbury Fire, answer Crosby.
2: All apparatus are on scene. Engine 3 is going to stage the hydrant. Ladder 1 is going to assist engine 2 with the investigation. 8-2 will be with me.
0: Receive, car 3. All apparatus on location. Engine 3 is staging by the hydrant. Engine 2, ladder 1 to investigate the building. 8-2, they're standing by with you. 1341.
1: Going to the car 3. Channels indicating duct smoke, rooftop unit 10 supply, and rooftop unit 10 shutdown.
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Doesn't appear to be any problems over here. 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
0: I have that. 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
2: Bales in the gig, rooftop unit 10, no problems here. Here's the alarm malfunction. System is reset. All companies are going to be clearing shortly. 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
1: Roosting command. 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System's been reset. Companies will be clearing up shortly. Command will be terminated. 1347.
3: Con 3242246, I'm responding 904 Pine Circle for the supervisory alarm 1347.

0: cut through on pipe circle. Too sure he would. Nothing showing from the outside. We'll be investigating cut three as command.
1: Steve, cut three, you're on location. Two story wood. You got nothing showing. He'll be investigating. Cut three as command at 1349.
0: 242, you want to pick up building 9? I'll grab the panel.
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0: 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Car 1, an update. Maintenance worker reporting workers knocked over a stack of mattresses and it hit the pull station, causing the alarm.
1: 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You can have 1-3 in the ladder, secure in quarters. I will continue in and reset the alarm.
0: Alpha Fire receives engine 1, engine 3, ladder 1 to secure in quarters. Car 1 to continue in to reset the alarm.

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0: Wall 42. 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
1: Wall 42, have you in route 301 Ingemar Lane, unit 202, 1358.

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The caller is not going to be able to open the door.

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0: A2. 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Came in for a leg infection. They're looking for a transport.
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0: 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Scene 301. What's the apartment number again?
1: It's going to be apartment 202.
0: 202. We have that at one scene with your engine.
2: Chief, just so you have it, the property maintenance manager just called. He states he's 25 minutes out. I told him to respond to the location just as a precaution.
0: Received.
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0: Ladder 1, I have you back in quarters.
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0: A2, on the responding 58 Cameron Circle.
1: A2, you're on the responding 58 Cameron Circle.
2: There's no evacuation of progress. We'll be investigating. 2 will have command.
3: Fire received engine 2, you're on location having system in command. Nothing coming at this time, no evacuation in process. 1407.
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0: Set, or you want us to point that direction to give you in? I'll be all set, Chief. Message received.
2: 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You can return loud one.
3: 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Ladder 1, you can clear return.
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0: 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It'll be all set at this location. 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
0: 84, we're going to have one ALSD. I need him.
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0: 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Way back?
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0: Name's right, A2.
1: A2, we're going to be clear with an adamant refusal. AMA.
0: Received you clear with the refusal at 1434.

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1: A3 quarters, what's the speed?
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1: Back in quarters, 4039.

0: Fire is dispatching car 1, 33 Copper Lane, 33 Copper Lane. I'm going to call on the business line reporting fire alarm sounding for about 30 seconds. Now no longer sounding. No smoke, no fire reported. Ambulance 3.
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0: Received. I have you on responding 33, Coverway. 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
2: Rick, you want fire alarm? 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

Promise on the air dispatching car 3. Pursuit car 3, have you all responded? Fire alarm is dispatching car 3, 246, unit 242 on the way. 100 Harvard Court Building 4, unit 402 for the supervisor. 1500 hours. It's going to be Harvard Street to Harvard Court.

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0: Guthrie's on half a court. Nothing's drawn. Guthrie will be investigating. Good man.
1: Steve Guthrie, your location. You got nothing showing. You'll be investigating with command at 1503.

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0: 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We are clarified ground channel 2. Thank you.
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0: I mean, engine 5, can we have the lights on front, please? Engine 5, back course.
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1: That's a test from 4411. 4411,
0: when you're ready, sir.

0: American Quarter, 6:38.
1: Negative, sir. Nothing in.

0: altitude 785. Engine 2. Engine 2 and A2 are responding, Bridges.
1: Sub-refire dispatch, engine 2 and A2. One farm set way in the Bridges. EMS 1539.
2: Jeffrey Ave, calling the business line from DEP, hoping he's received multiple calls from the preschool in the area for a report of a strong chemical smell. In the area of 120 Jeffrey Ave, report of a strong chemical smell in the area of the preschool.
1: Steve, engine 282, you're on arrival, 1540.
2: DEP contact stated that the wind was coming from the southwest when the parents called.
3: I have it, thank you. And PD was just told this was gas odor. Is it gas or a chemical?
2: DEP told me directly that it was a strong chemical smell, possibly coming from the industrial park that's over there.

0: Charger 283, 112 Charles Ave, EMS response, 1541.
1: Dispatching ambulance to stage to the police, silent approach, 1855 Washington Street. Yeah, it's going to be stage for the police, 1855 Washington Street.
0: Mike Holliston Fire.
1: Holliston Fire is answering car 5.

0: 23 is back.
1: All fires answer, car 2.
0: Area investigating.
1: Received AT, you're out in the area investigating. Halts and fire ambulance 2, I have you on responding. 1855 Washington Street. It's going to be for a mental health evaluation of a male party. Stage at the end of the driveway for police, a silent approach.
0: I received on, you can add 91 to that.
1: Received.

0: Car 5, why don't you stop at the asphalt place and see if they received a delivery or burned anything off today?
1: W's going up, 1544.
2: 200, Sudbury Fire.
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2: A2 is evaluating one patient. This is a possible refusal, but companies will be tied up for a little bit.
3: Save 200. A2 evaluating one patient, possible refusal. Companies will be tied up. 1545.

San Franco. The air dispatching con 3, ambulance 1, 108 Harvard Court, EMS response, 1545 timeline. It's going to be Harvard Street to Harvard Court, first building right side.

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0: We have another fire ground channel for 640 North Main Street for the commercial fire alarm.
1: Randolph, you can take fire ground channel 2, 640 North Main Street commercial alarm.
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0: 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Releasing the fire ground. Randolph out of Norfolk County Control, we have clarified ground channel 2.
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1: Yeah, this is an electrical issue within the home. There's no power here. We'll be assessing further. Medic, what

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0: fire. Yeah, we're still going to be delayed on Sycamore. 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
1: Ricky will start Engine 4 to Bridge Street. 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

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Supervisor just 304, 333 Bridge Street, and then that's Rock. 1321.

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1: Engine 11 and quarters, 83 transport Excelsior Hospital. 1629.
2: The fire system here is showing all systems normal, everything is reset, and we will be returning.
3: Has that system showing reset? Clear returning, 1629.

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2: Could you re-investigate this area? The pool fill from a backhoe. The extra work area on equipment down on Oak Street and up onto Oak Street. We'll be clear. Frederick Ward is highway of Oak Street to continue investigating the leak.
1: Where is the C4? You're clear returning, by the way.

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0: 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I'll let you know in one sec.
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0: You have detected we're not going off in the house. House was needed. Zero readings for us. You can cancel 25.
1: Okay, received no alarm going off in the house. No reading. T5 did not respond.
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0: Exit 2, you're clear, Chad, and no readings on the meter. And the ambulance is getting a refusal.

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0: 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Nobody found. 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
1: Fire alarm has a 273 access gained in the unit. 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
0: Yes. Yeah.
1: Code 83.
2: A3 transfer in Brock Nessel.
1: A3 to Brock Nessel.
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1: So you're clear, Charlie.

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1: Yeah, we got it. 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

0: Pursuit Hunter, sir. 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Let's see what's back up. Yeah.
1: Receive.
2: 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Back to quarters. 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
0: In the area 175 Everett Street for a two-car MBA. Unknown injuries at this time.
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0: Maddox is on the air. 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
1: To the Westwood ambulance. 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Copy that.
0: Parlam has that Westwood A3 been canceled, 1735.
1: 640 is new, nullified, it's going to be a PD data. No EMS required.
0: PD matter, new EMS required, 1735.
2: A4, not fire, that's awesome.
0: NA4, you're off the hospital, 1735.

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0: Thank you, vampire. Vampire answer, Victor. Gather any information for refusal to clear in shortly.
1: Thank you.
2: Three final. Can I have the address for the accident, please?
3: Union and Bedford, 19 Union Street.
2: Receive. I'll be close the second en route.
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2: I have it. Thank you.
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1: Badge 2.
0: He took a set off due to vaping. From Kansas C5, Lada 2. System's been reset, engine 2, clear returning.
1: Is it 2 year clear return, cancel on the ladder on C5 due to vaping, system reset. Ladder 2, C5, you can go to service.
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1: Engine 6 responding. Didn't get the number, house number for that K Street.
0: It was a detail officer that

0: have the responding ambulance come down 6th Street. It's going to be at 154 gate. The other, the paving around here, so just have them come down 6th Street.
1: Proceed. Notified to Canton 83.
0: A3, we have that direct.

0: can the ambulance be got a 23-year-old female with a trip and fall. No LLC. Got some lacerations on the lower leg.
1: A3, we have that.

0: Medic 1 from Fire, Medic 1 back in quarters.
1: PC Medic 1, I have you back in 1755.
2: Drug problem. Engine 3 is clear, turning to him to terminate.
3: Speed 3, clear, commute to terminate.

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1: Norfolk County Control's off of Randolph 5.
0: We have a fire ground channel for 93 South prior to the 24 split for the vehicle fire and also mutual aid company assignments.
1: Randolph, you can take fire ground channel 2, 93 southbound prior to 24 south for the motor vehicle fire.
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1: Randolph, you can take Fire Ground Channel 2, 93 southbound prior to 24 south for the motor vehicle fire.
0: Reese, Fire Ground 2.
1: Randolph, Fire Ground Channel 2 is assigned. You're going to have Milton and Canton responding also.
0: Reese, Milton and Canton also responding. 17.
1: Norfolk County Control calling Milton Fire.
2: Fire has that direct 93 still. We're out of 24 splits. The vehicle fire is down 2.
1: Reese, Milton, you have that. Fire Ground Channel 2 is assigned.
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0: 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The report is vehicle fire.
1: Receive Bell Ninja One. 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
0: 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We're going to go to Ponkapogan. Check Northbound.
1: Racing Randolph Engine 2. Nothing southbound. You're going to make the flip at Ponkapog and head north. 1801.
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0: My dispatch has been in contact with the state police. The state of Eagle's on a fire that are canceling all of us.
1: Receive Randolph Engine 2. Dispatch in contact with state police. Vehicle's not on fire. We can cancel the response. 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
1: Whitman Fire Dispatching Car 3242A2, 25 Hopkins Drive for EMS response, 1829. It's going to be Washington Street to Old Coach Road to Hopkins Drive, second house on the right side. Car 3, do you still want me to please in the groups? A1 is clear, so sure.
0: I can stand by that.
1: We see, thank you.
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0: Starting two here, and we call the groups. 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
1: Receive. A1, I have you on route. 25 Hoskins Drive. I'll recall the groups, 1834.

0: want to stay in here or head up?
1: Yeah. I'm calling that body back. He didn't answer. He says he's on the walkway.
2: We found an empty wheelchair. Is he supposed to get it?
1: He stated he was going to stay with it. He might have tried to get back to his apartment. He said he's at 34 apartment 26.
2: Greasy.

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1: Yeah, that's right.
0: What apartment did you say?
1: You stayed in apartment 26. I'll try calling his phone back again. He said he had some type of bag stuck in his wheel. That's what it was.

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1: Engine 3.
0: Yeah, we're checking units 34 and 26. I have absolutely no idea what we're looking for.
1: Alright, do you have a motorized scooter out there with something stuck in the wheel? That's what he was stating. I just tried to call back 3 times, he's not answering.
0: Negative, we'll take a quick walk around the block.
1: Receive.

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0: 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I'm out, 8246. That's affirmative. They haven't given the call.

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0: they're going from the exterior. There's just reason investigating C4s from that.

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1: Check the whole area. Ethel, Aaron, Claire, Francis, Louis, Jennifer. 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
0: So I've tried multiple times. I'm looking through the history. Try 34 Kristen Drive. 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
1: 24 Kristen.
0: Street 34 Kristen, apartment 26.

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1: Answering.
0: We've located that party at 34th Christian Drive for the entrance. Bag has been removed and this is very good.
1: Receive. Thank you, guys.

0: Stand by for dispatch.
1: Sharon Fire, night is on.
0: Dispatching. 9-2. 22 Beaufort Hill Road. Inside investigation. Time out, 1903.
2: Three and engine 242 are back in quarters. You'll have ambulance 3 in place of 82 for the night.
1: Keep car 3242 back in. A3 is replacing A2 for the night.
3: Go on, friend, A3.
4: Troopers investigator of the property. They found their home on the spot.
3: Received 83. You investigated the property with the homeowner, not in found. You're clear.
0: Hi, dispatching car 3 engine 2. I'm usually there with the area 271 Boston Post Road for EMF. Answering.
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5: 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We got a report of a person that's fallen, unknown injuries. We'll be with our engine, too.
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0: 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Andrew Beckman quarters.
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0: Avery Stonecar.
1: Yeah, that's right.
0: Avery's on the air.
1: Scotty.
2: Azure
1: Stonecar. Yeah, that's right.
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1: Whalen A1.
0: Hey, you guys can cancel. This is going to be a refusal.
1: Whalen A1, we got the cancellation.
0: 200 separate fire.
2: Go ahead, 200.
0: And we have one patient down here. We're going to be obtaining a patient refusal. We'll be tied up for a few minutes.
2: Engine 2, you'll be tied up getting a refusal canceled on the mutual aid ambulance, 1910.

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1: Silver Star is off, Frenzy 2.
0: Fuse obtained. PD's going to give that person a ride down to the Coolidge. Engine 2 is going to be clear returning.
1: Silver Star is in Engine 2. Station refusal obtained. PD is going to give a courtesy transport. You'll be clear, 1917.

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